baby. 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
0: 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Junior Kimbrough and Associates. 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All right, play a little music there while we bring on the Southern Soul Band.

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running north with a broke down engine blue. But Lordy, Lord, Lordy, Lord, Lordy, Lord, Lordy, Lord, Lordy, Lord, Lordy, Lord, Lordy, Lord, Lordy, Lord, Lordy, Lord, Lordy, Lord, Lordy, Lord, Lordy, Lord, Lordy, Lord, Lordy, Lord, Lordy, Lord, Lordy, Lord, Lordy, Lord, Lordy, Lord, Lordy, Lord, Lordy, Lord, Lordy, Lord, Lordy, Lord, Lordy, Lord, Lordy, Lord, Lordy, Lord, Lordy, Lord, Lordy, Lord, Lordy, Lord, Lordy, Lord, Lordy, Lord, Lordy, Lord, Lordy, Lord, Lordy, Lord, Lordy, Lord, Lordy, Lord, Lordy, Lord, Lordy, Lord, Lordy, Lord, Lordy, Lord, Lordy, Lord, Lordy, Lord, Lordy, Lordy, Lordy, Lordy, Lordy, Lordy, Lord

Now, deacon, you get ready. 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He will not pass you by. He's riding at every door. Well, you already know. But you got to meet your death one day. And you got to meet your death one day. Going to judgment after a while. You got to greet death with a smile. Oh, you got to meet your death one day.

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Thank you, Dave. Thank you, Dave. Thank you, Dave. Oh, thank you, Dave. Thank you, Dave. Oh, thank you, Dave. Thank you, Dave. Jesus Christ, a grown me, got me out the pit one night. 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

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He put these words in my eyes. 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Thank you, Dave. 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I said, thank you, Dave. 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

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See, I could have been a preacher, and I could come and be a deacon, and I could let everybody know what I'm talking about. I want everybody to know all over the world what I'm talking about today. I'm talking about God, Jesus Christ, who brought all of us in the world. He's going to take us all out the world. We didn't come to stay. We didn't come to stay here, people. He just letting us be here for a little while. Just for being here a little while. You can't understand that he can take my heart out right now and take everybody's heart out. I'm talking about all over the world. I'm talking about all over the world. Yeah, I ain't want to preach here, but I want everybody to understand who I'm talking about. I'm talking about God, Jesus Christ. I'm talking about God, Jesus Christ, one brought us all in the world. I ain't saying this world. He telling doing this to me. I ain't saying this word, but I am a preacher. But I'm going to let him know, and he going to let me know when to stop me from doing these things. I ain't got long, people. I ain't got long. And I know that, but I'm letting everybody know who I'm talking about. God, Jesus Christ. God, Jesus Christ. Now, he the one told me to say, thank you, Dave. Thank you, Dave. Thank you, Dave. I ain't saying that on my own. A lot of people say, who is Dave? I'm talking about God, Jesus Christ. He said, why you call him that? I try to let him know.

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I got the blues.

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Said these tough times will make you do most anything. 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I'm gonna sing a song. 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

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I want you to shake that shimmy round and round. I want you to beat it till you break it down. 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And then when I tell you to hold it, you get a grip on yourself and don't you even jump. And when I tell you to get it, I want you to kick it six. 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

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Things that I didn't learn from my father. After my father's deceased, John Lee taken the spot of my father to finish training, finish raising me to be a man, and giving me the roots of our family where we actually started from, that I would have something to pass on to my kids to let them know that the importance of their life in this world and into this country, that they were just not born here, but they helped to create

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Title of the tune is named Miss Ida B.

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0: Now you know, baby, you ain't done me right. 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

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Now I wait 5 long years for one woman. 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That's terrible. 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

0: sit down, think of my songs, make them up, and sing them down. 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I play other people recording, you know what I mean? But then you can rearrange and change it around, you know. Because you hardly play anything too much all the way through your own stuff. You're going to use some verses or something out of somebody's at some time. And you're going to have to turn that thing around. My older sister, when I was a little baby, I guess she said I was around about a year or something, 2 years when I was trying to walk, you know. 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She said, look at little honey boy.
1: Oh, that's nice.
0: And everybody started to call me honey. And when I got up, grown a big boy, they started to call me honey, honey, honey. Everybody called me honey. And when I started recording, I put honey boy Edwards. I put the boy to myself. Because everybody around home knowed me. Around in Greenwood, Shaw, Mississippi, didn't know me. And a lot of more places. When my first recording, I know that they said, that's honey, you heard? Yeah, you know that. Then when I go back down south, I heard your recording. It sure was nice. And I got a lot of little job playing, you know, and that's the way it was. Like, I ain't got to be worried about it. I get tired of playing.
1: Do you?
0: Well, other words, I get tired of running around. I just want to be at home, ride around my car sometimes, ride around the streets, have me a drink, sit on the corner and look. But I don't actually get tired from muscles.
1: Right.
0: I just, you know, I just be there. I likes to play, you know. I'm talking about, that's my thing. When I start, the blues hit me and I start to play, and it comes to me more and more. It develops to you.
1: That's right.
0: The more you play, it comes right to you.
1: Mm-hmm.
0: I can sit down and play probably 100 songs. I start off from first, and the other come to me just like that.

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Brother Jean, when I riding in that 29 Ford. Well, that poor man been drinking bad whiskey. 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

0: At this hour now, we're going to have a prayer by Brother W.M. Moody.
1: All right. This evening, our Heavenly Father,
0: well,
1: just okay. Once more and again,
0: yes, sir.
1: Let a few of your handmaid servants
0: have
1: trembled and bowed in our face to our mother dust and our mind brought it to the throne of grace. Whilst we come before thee in the empty pitcher before full fountain, I sing to be filled with thy grace and thy grace divine.
0: Lord,
1: oh Lord, we come before thee that the government of good firm before kind parents. Asking you to look on us for the hands, pity. Take care of us in this unfriendly world. Lead us from one good to be unto another. Oh, Lord, I ask you to be pleased. When our battles get harder, take our battle in hand. Oh, Lord, I knew you heard me long time ago. Oh, Lord, I knew you the man to walk. As you fought, fled, and died, and you conquered when you fell. Oh, you changed and see your child as we. You drug away the fire of hell. Now, Lord, when this bed battle of fought, and the victory has been seen. We got the sack on that battle hill. Can't study war no more. I want to see your smiling face down about my dead side. Forward me down through the dark valley and the shadows of death. 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
0: Amen. 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

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And women,

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1: 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Baby, yeah, you know I'm a cool old bad man.
0: Would you kill a man? Yes, I would. You know I'll kill.

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